0: friend Lori Goldstein on cello.
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0: Damn Chuck.
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0: 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He's ours tonight. He's here. Alfredo Zitarrosa.

0: damn captain.
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0: He is ours tonight. He is here. Alfredo Zitarrosa.